0: Well, congratulations to Camila, who was going on vacation.
1: Oh my God. Are you kidding? Really?
0: It's real. The vacay payday could be yours too. A grand. That's next on Kiss.

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Only one more day till Memorial Day weekend. You could do it. Unless you just want to pull the ripcord now and not go into work tomorrow. I'll do it if you'll do it. It's Matt. What are they going to do? Fire us all? Probably, actually, and replace us with AI. So, never mind. Anyway, I'll see you at work tomorrow. It's Kiss FM.

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Anyone going over to Dickie's Arena next weekend? Hear this one, Fever Dream Live from Alex Warren. He'll be there. And if you still need some tickets, make sure you follow us on Instagram because I'm going to post a contest tomorrow at 106.1 KISS FM.

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0: Hey, Corey, big fan of this song, Dracula from Tame Impala. Let's play it for you on 106.1 Kiss FM. We got tickets on our Instagram, by the way. Were you here the last time they were in town in Dallas?
1: No, because... I wanted to. I was out of town, though.
0: Yeah.
1: I went to go get a hair transplant, actually, in Turkey.
0: Oh. Wait, bro. I've gotten one of those, too. I didn't go to Turkey. I just went to, like, uptown Dallas, but... Wow. Okay, if you guys didn't know that about me, I've had a hair transplant too. And so is Corey.
1: It's nice to meet a fellow brother.
0: Let's go. Stay strong.

You know, maybe it's actually a good thing that that guy, Harry Styles, didn't come to Texas on tour this year. It's 106.1 Kiss FM. Harry Styles fans out there, you've been hearing the same thing? A lot of mixed reviews on his tour. People saying he's running around too

Even this girl right here, Kaylani, loves to open up the sunroof, go for a drive with her besties, and just blast music and have a good time. When's the last time you did that with your boys, with your girls, with that Dallas downtown skyline? Come on, it's Kiz. It's so silly.

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1: Oh, that one from Dominique Fike, Baby Doll. Just missing out on these top five in the countdown. But hey, don't worry. Still a fire top five coming at you. It's Matt Holiday. And oh, by the way, I got tickets. We're going to do those after song number three. Kid Leroy in the meantime. Stateside, Pink Panthers and Zara getting us going.

Jenny on the remix there. Dracula from Tame Impala in at number 4. Olivia Rodrigo, number 3. Hey, don't forget, she's got a new single dropping tonight. The Cure. Let's play Drop Dead as we get ready to give you Kid Laroi tickets. That's right. Those are coming up next on KISS FM.

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1: And this guy said his new album is absolutely perfect to listen to when it's pouring rain outside. 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The Great Divide is number one tonight on Kiss FM.

0: 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You're on Kiss.
1: Hey, it's my birthday.
0: It's your birthday. How old are you turning?
1: I'm turning 16.
0: Hey, that's what's up. Sweet 16. I love it. Hey, I hear you're a big Justin Bieber fan. Let's play for you and all the Beliebers. And happy B-Day, all right?
1: Thank you.

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9: 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Your body is not what you thought it was. Your identity is formed by a secret history. I'm Dani Shapiro, and these are just a few of the stunning stories I'll be exploring on the 14th season of Family Secrets.
10: He kind of shoved me out of the way and said, move. 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And that was the last time I saw him.

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3: What's your name? I just want to know. I don't know who you are. I can't see you through the radio. Can you just tell me so I could send you on a trip to Disneyland? Trip for four, up for grabs, Disneyland. That's right. The happiest place on earth. You could be there. All you got to do is just tell me your name right now.

0: Hey, Corey, big fan of this song, Dracula, from Tame Impala. Let's play it for you on 106.1 Kiss FM. We got tickets on our Instagram, by the way. Were you here the last time they were in town in Dallas?
1: No, because I wanted to. I was out of town, though.
0: Yeah.
1: I went to go get a hair transplant, actually, in Turkey.
0: Oh. Wait, bro. I've gotten one of those, too. I didn't go to Turkey. I just went to, like, uptown Dallas, but... Wow. Okay. If you guys didn't know that about me,

0: Yeah, so then you just have to, like, say your name nice and loud. Oh, don't mind me. It's Matt Holliday on 106.1 Kiss FM. I was just telling Michaela how to win this free trip to Disneyland. So, step one, you're listening to us on your phone, right?
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0: Okay, cool. That's what you need to do. And you're just going to see a little microphone, and you're going to tap it. And you are just going to say your name nice and loud. That's it. Hey, I'm Michaela. I want to go to Disneyland. And you could be winning a free trip for four to the happiest place on earth. So now you do it too, because I know you want to get this trip too. Tap that mic on the free iHeart app and send in yours. 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

So if you are a true believer, you would know what album this girl was featured on back in the day. Justin, he was one of the first to discover Kehlani's talent. She was on Changes. 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
1: What up, I'm Angelina, the new hit list. Olivia Rodrigo revealed her favorite song that she possibly ever made and on her new album. It's called The Cure, and she's going to drop it this Friday. Feeding Us. This one's Drop Dead on the new hit list.

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1: You want to get a request in? 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Need your love.

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0: Woo-wee, let's get it in. All right, so today we're going to kick off some Tino Cochino Radio, talking to our co-host Serena, who is going to force her son to do something he doesn't want to do.
1: Yes, because it's going to be good for him.
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2: Forcing your kids to do things they don't want to do, to me, sounds very militant. Yeah. And if we're being honest, I don't care. I feel like you should make your kids do things that they don't want to do because you never know what they're actually going to like. They don't know what they're going to like. Right. So it's cool to put them in different experiences, I think. Mm-hmm. And I feel like Serena agrees because that's what she's doing with her son. And what sport is it? He doesn't want to play, but you're making him?
1: Yes, flag football.
2: Okay.
1: He started kindergarten this year. And in the beginning of the year, he would play flag football at recess. And he'd come home so excited and just like want to talk about it. And then there was one day where his feelings were hurt because he said that he felt like the kids weren't letting him play. What I think happened is my son's IQ in baseball is, I mean, like, insane. He doesn't know other sports. And I think the kids he was playing with, like, actually knew, like, this sport.
2: Flag football.
1: Yes. And he has not played since that incident happened. And during the summer, we don't put him in baseball just because it's so hot. So I asked him, like, do you want to try something new? And he was like, well, maybe flag football. And so me and my husband were like, okay, let's do it. He started crying when we brought it up. He's like, no, I changed my mind. I don't want to do it. And we haven't signed him up, but I lied and said we already did. I'm like, well, it's too late. It's too late.
2: No, I think that's good because now if he cries and you let him out of it, now he'll know he can just cry and get his way out of everything.
1: And I was like, and if you don't like it, you can stop. But I want him to, yeah, we'll try something new. But also, like, I want him to be confident to go try to play this sport again.
2: Nicasio, do you care?
3: I personally think you should just focus on one thing with your kid. Like, I hate to go back to it. Tiger Woods.
0: Oh, Tiger Woods.
3: His dad focused on one sport, and that was it.
2: They should have focused on driving school. Driving a car. Not driving.
0: Oh, he can drive.
3: Oh, yeah.
2: Guys, I'm a sports head.
3: Let's go golf.
2: Let's take it to the phone, see what you think about it. Is Serena doing the wrong thing by forcing her kid to play flag football, or could this be good for him? We'll talk to Adriana and get her thoughts on it next.
0: 106.1.
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2: There is a divorce attorney that's basically saying there's a certain topic that needs to be brought up on your third date when you meet someone new. What is this topic that should be brought up on a third date, Serena?
1: It is prenups.
2: Yeah!
1: And he's saying you're not obviously you're not going to sign any paperwork on the third date, but you want to start an honest conversation about money.
2: Like, do you believe in it?
1: Yes, and also it shows, though, because they're saying that you're depersonalizing the situation. And if you talk about, like, wanting kids, if you talk about, you know, all these important things, that you should be able to talk about, you know, prenups, and it kind of tell you how this person views hard conversations and, I guess, money.
2: That's my thing. Like, a day with me is going to be horrible, because as soon as we sit down, I'm like, hey, so listen, I don't like kids, right? And so immediately, that takes out most of the population, because they've all got them. And then it's like, and I don't want to have them. So, like leave that alone. And then, of course, now I've got to be like, look, and I'm divorced, so let me throw that out there. And, oh, yeah. And by the way, if I ever, probably never, but if I ever get married again, I want a prenup.
3: Yeah.
2: I'm going to be single forever.
3: That's glorious.
4: Why is the word prenup such a triggering and sensitive word just to the woman?
2: I agree.
1: I think what women should understand, though, too, is that you can negotiate these prenups. It's not like you're not going to have anything. Because I do think if you've been with somebody for 20 years, yeah, you're entitled to something.
2: Here's my thing.
5: Why are we saying just women need prenups? Like, men get prenups, too.
4: This yeah, but true. we don't trip about it when it's talked about.
1: The lawyers are also saying to view this as, like, an insurance policy. Like, you don't want to use insurance. Like, you hope you never have to, but it's there to protect you.
2: Exactly.
4: And I hate when women say, like, oh, you don't have anything, so why you want to get a prenup? You don't have anything.
5: Why are you shaming women?
4: Because this word is sensitive to women. It is. Sorry. I'm calling it out, and it's making you feel uncomfortable.
5: I think it's sensitive to anybody that gets hit with a prenup, because
4: it's not sensitive to us.
1: You sound very emotional.
4: It's not as sensitive to us.
2: Matt's the most emotional out of this whole conversation, and it makes me wonder why.
5: But I understand how it could be hurtful for someone to hear that, especially.
4: Why?
1: I understand how it could be hurtful. That's why I think it's important to bring it up early.
2: Because the feelings aren't there yet.
5: Yeah, yes. I agree with that.
4: You're protecting your assets.
5: You have none.
2: You're protecting your ass.
4: Oh, that too.
5: He's got a big one of those.
2: All right, let's talk Instagram's new feature. I think it sucks.
1: I don't really understand it.
2: I turned it off. We'll talk about it next on 106.1.
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0: 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It's 106.1.
1: Kiss FM.
0: So Instagram has this new feature called Instance. I don't like it. I turned it off. It was in the way of my DMs, and it just bothered me.
2: Always in the way,
0: because that's where it was. So you would go to your instant messages and instant messages. Dude, I sound like an old man. You go to your direct messages, your DMs, and you'd see them like in the bottom right-hand corner. Mm-hmm. And when you click it, it's just like little, almost like Snapchat in a sense, where it's little things that just disappear. But it was, people were posting stupid stuff, and I just,
1: people don't know how to use it.
0: Yeah, and there was no real direction behind it. It's just kind of there, and I didn't see anything cool with it. There's an option if you go into your content creativity or whatever it is in your settings, and you could turn it off, and I got rid of it.
1: It just feels like Instagram's like that, you know, like person in the, I don't know, 40s or 50s that are still trying to be young.
0: Yeah.
1: It's like, just be you, yeah. Instagram.
0: I wish Instagram would just go back to what it used to be. You would see the people you followed.
2: Yep.
0: I don't see 90% of the people I actually follow, I don't see their stuff. It's what I see on my timeline is suggested content.
2: Yeah, suggested.
0: Check this out, check this out, check this out. I don't want to check that out. I want to see who I follow, man.
1: Yeah, like, I wish there was, like, a healthy balance, because, like, I do enjoy the algorithm sometimes. But sometimes I'm like, I want to see something different.
0: Yeah.
2: I like notes, though.
0: Notes are pretty cool, but a lot of people use notes for subliminals.
2: Subliminals. I saw your post the other day. You're like, why is people using this as subliminals?
0: Because it's just like, say what you want to say. What? Everyone, like, I feel like we're in the world where people love drama.
2: Yeah.
0: It's just, I mean, that's why reality TV is so big, like all the dating shows. For some reason, we love toxicity. And I think it's because we just like to see the other people going through stuff and it's not just us.
1: Mm-hmm. Yeah, that's also mean of us. But I do enjoy like trash TV.
0: Apparently, 74% of men and 64% of women reported that they barely did this last year. What do you think it is, Matt?
3: Took their wife out or their spouse on a date night.
0: Okay.
2: That's pretty precise. Mm-hmm.
0: I know. So he's not doing clearly. We'll reveal the answer next. 106.1.
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1: Kiss FM.
0: All right, Charles, 74% of men and 64% of women reported that they barely did this last year. What was this, Serena?
1: It was a little to no dates. And it says this is because of just like the dating app fatigue, rising standards, economic stress, and a broader retreat from in-person socializing as key drivers behind the decline.
0: So basically just single people chose to stay single and not entertain other people. Mm-hmm. I get it, man. I get it. Everything's so expensive right now. Like, I mean, so expensive. And people are just, ugh.
2: Yeah.
1: It just seems exhausting and draining.
3: Well, especially when you have to take care of the bill.
0: Well, that goes back to everything being expensive.
3: At this point, why can't like a date be 50-50? Like,
2: it
3: all
2: seems
3: around.
2: Like it's trending that way, though, with Gen Z.
0: Yeah, Gen Z was trying to do it. Gen Z, low-key, that's the... Gen Z is probably the best way to date because Gen Z doesn't want to have sex.
3: Yeah.
0: They want to half everything. Mm-hmm. You saw that the latest Gen Z trend is actually putting your phones down and just spending quality time together.
1: Well, that's a good trend.
2: That's amazing.
0: Yeah. So it's like maybe they've figured it out, right?
1: Maybe.
0: There's a decline in 16-year-olds going to get their driver's permits. They don't want to drive anymore.
1: I do believe that because I have friends who have teenagers and like they don't drive and it's multiple of them.
2: Because of anxiety, the kids just don't want to do it?
1: Yeah, like they don't like care to. They're not really bugging.
0: Well, they just know that Uber's a thing. Yes. Like, well, I could just pay $7 and go here, go there, because most of them aren't going like super far.
3: Or the scooters, like everything. Like
0: electric bikes.
2: Yeah, they got the e-bikes.
3: They got everything.
0: Maybe we've been talking all this stuff on Gen Z for the longest, but maybe they figured it out.
2: Wow.
1: But they also don't want to work.
3: Neither do you, Serena. You only have one job, and it's 2026. How do you only have one job in 2026?
1: That was a predictable statement. I already knew you were going to say that.
0: Oh, wow. I'm sorry. Not being so predictable.
3: Sorry.
0: Gen Z would never.
4: Yes, they would. You guys are awesome. I love your show.
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1: No.
0: Tyler wants his girlfriend to dump her best friend immediately. He just feels that your friends are a reflection of you. So we'll read the DM that he sent. Listener therapy is next on Tino Cochino Radio. 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
2: So our listener Tyler reached out and he wants his girlfriend, not wife, girlfriend, to dump her best friend. We need a little more info, obviously, before we can judge. So let's have Serena read the DM that Tyler sent. This is Listener Therapy. 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
1: I'm really stuck right now. My girlfriend and I have been together for a couple years now, but all of a sudden, there's a big issue for me, and it's her best friend. Her friend just got divorced, and now she's out on these streets dating and hooking up with all kinds of guys in the city. My girlfriend tells me all these stories, and I told her that I'm not comfortable with her going out with this girl to be her wingman when she's acting like this. I get that she's single now, but my girl is not. And there's already been times where this girl will be talking to guys and one of them starts flirting with my girl. It's caused a lot of problems for us because I want her to stop going out with her friend and she's saying I'm being controlling.
2: I just feel like you're putting yourself in a bad situation. Serena does not agree. I can see it in her face.
1: Because this is her best friend. And if you trust your girl... And I'm actually a little upset with the girl because why are you telling your husband all like her hooking up stories?
2: Because that's her husband.
1: Her boyfriend. Yeah. Her boyfriend, I mean.
2: Or that's her man.
3: Yeah,
2: that's,
3: you do know the closer,
1: that's
3: right?
1: But still like your friend's business. And now this is kind of your fault that he's not, that he's feeling a certain type of way.
2: So you believe friends come before a partner?
1: My friend's business doesn't need to be my husband's business.
2: You don't go home and pillow talk with your man about everything?
1: If she tells me not to tell him, I won't tell him.
2: Wow.
4: You're a real one.
3: Crazy.
2: I mean, Nicasio, is there anything you want to add?
3: Do we even care about this? Like, I know. Like Serena's
2: story.
3: I'd
2: rather talk about Serena more. This is nuts.
0: Let's hear some stories.
2: All right. Do you think Tyler is overreacting by wanting his girlfriend to get rid of her best friend because she's just single and ready to mingle and she's not? Or is he overreacting to being controlling? We'll take it to the phones. Angelica is ready to share her thoughts next.
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2: It's funny. I was just talking about this off the air. I didn't know we were going to talk about it on the air. And then Serena filled me in that today's tea time is all about Shakira and this $70 million lawsuit, which is nuts. Talk all about it. Tea time.
1: So this started like 8 years ago, but Spain was trying to get her for like tax fraud. And the court just ruled in her favor, saying that she only spent 160 days in Spain that year below the 183-day threshold required to pay taxes as a resident. And because of the ruling, Spain's tax authority has been ordered to repay her about $70 million, including interest from penalties and taxes she had already paid. And Shakira said that the 8-year legal battle took a serious toll on her health and family and insisted that there was never any fraud.
3: So let me guess, she's going to sue for that.
2: I wonder if you can. Can you?
0: I bet you can sue for anything.
3: Yeah.
0: Court battles suck, man. If you can stay out of court, stay out of court.
1: Well, they were saying, though, too, that it was embarrassing because it was all over the internet. Like, you know, she wasn't paying taxes.
2: Yeah it's almost like slander. Defamation
1: yes.
2: in a sense.
1: Uh-huh.
2: I don't know. That's nuts, man. Shout out to Shakira. She got paid.
0: Yep.
2: That is a win. Much deserved. Let's see. Talking about kind of the same thing. Contracts, right? Contracts are important. You got to read over them and make sure everything is, you know.
0: Fine print.
2: Exactly. there's a contract that has been given to an adult child living at home, and it has sparked a big debate. We'll talk about it with you next.
3: Baby Alien?
0: 106.1.
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0: All right, let's talk about this contract that has been given to an adult child who is living at home, and it sparked a big debate. Break it down for us, Serena, please.
1: So the child is 20 years old.
0: I mean, is it really a child then?
1: Well, it's their child.
0: Okay.
1: Like, their adult child.
0: Got it.
1: So the agreement required that this child pay $200 a month in rent, cover her $100 phone bill, maintain a job, and continue searching for full-time work, help with chores, pet care, and keeping shared spaces clean.
0: What's the problem? You're living at home, you're helping out, you're getting, you're learning 18, responsibilities. Man. I mean, this is a win.
1: Well, I saw no problem with this, and I guess it's the aunt that's like, this is way too harsh, especially because she has ADHD, depression, and emotional maturity issues. But the internet, too, is like, no, like, she needs this.
0: My thing is, life is life, and sometimes life is gonna be hard, man, and you have to adapt and figure that out. And the only way to do that is to actually live it. And if you're constantly sheltered and and baby-proofed, you're not going to know how to get through anything on your own. You're already 20. Like, you can't imagine 10 years from now. That's not far. Like, you need to figure it out on your own.
1: My parents never charged me rent, but I mean, I think I started paying my cell phone bill as soon as I turned 18.
2: Ooh. Well, what's the difference between this kid and then the girls that are trying to date now?
1: You know, they're still boys living at home too, right?
2: Yeah, but it's they're like unicorns.
0: What'd you say? I didn't hear what she said. What's Serena say?
3: There's like boys living at home.
2: Yeah, I know, but like unicorns.
4: I think there's more men living at home past 18 than women. Hot take.
0: I don't know, man.
1: And I don't think it's a big deal if you're still living with your parents, but like, you should help out. Like, you just can't bum it.
2: But you can't say that, but then if there's a girl that's getting treated like royalty at home and living for free underneath the guys, shouldn't she help out too?
1: Well, then you should have given her a contract, I guess. I don't know.
2: Oh, my God.
0: Serena's like, I don't care if you have valid points. Leave me alone. Let's, while we're talking dating, I have a dating podcast, and I'm excited about the new episode. We'll talk all about some Laugh at Love next.
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0: All right, so I want to ask you guys a question, and you don't have to respond immediately. Take a couple seconds to think about it, but this is the question. Do you feel if you're in a serious relationship, like 5+ years, and your partner cheats on them, do you feel that cheating back is good revenge and you could keep it moving?
2: No.
0: Or would you be done?
1: I wouldn't cheat back. Like,
3: you're in a Leo.
1: No, so I wouldn't cheat back. But my thing, it just depends, I guess, on like how the cheat was. Like, were we already having issues in our relationship? Like, there's so many layers to this. And if you were like a habitual cheater,
0: yeah.
1: Did I say that right?
0: Yeah.
1: Then I feel like I couldn't forgive that.
0: Mm-hmm.
1: Like, maybe if it was a one-time thing.
0: But no matter what, though, you're not going to cheat back. You
1: no.
0: wouldn't feel it in you like... Like, if something happened, you're like, well, it's okay because you cheated first.
4: It's so now
0: you're
4: even.
1: No, because I feel like that's like an issue with that, like that person who cheated. Like, okay. You had the inner issue.
0: Nicasio, would you cheat back?
3: Oh, I'm getting my get back as soon as possible.
0: Oh, nice.
3: Yeah, and the thing is, it can be with anyone. Like, it can be like a pretty girl, ugly girl. Like, it doesn't matter for
0: dude,
3: me.
0: Dude, you just maybe. Need the yeah. you just need the get back.
3: Yes, and for sure, yeah.
0: And then you could stay with your partner and move forward?
3: Yeah, I could accept it.
0: Oh, interesting.
3: And even if it's like one time, like if she did it one time, and I knew about it, I wouldn't even bring it up. I would just go do my dirt.
0: Oh, so you wouldn't throw it in her face like, no. Oh, I got you back. You're just, no. In your mind, you're like, look, I know you did it. Now I did it. Let's keep it moving.
3: So this is how you do it. So every time you find out that she does it for the second time, then you go back and get yours for the second time. So you just keep on going back and forth. And then once she hits the 10, the number 10, it's like a punch card. When
0: yeah.
3: she hits number 10, she gets super
4: prizes. Sounds like a great place for your child to live.
0: She gets free lo mein.
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0: Okay, so our co-host Nicasio just found out that his girlfriend might have a new running partner, but it's a guy, and they didn't invite him.
3: 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My God. The thing is, I told my girl, I said, why are you going running?
1: To run away from you.
3: But I told her,
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0: All right, so very curious to see if you truly believe that men and women can be friends without benefits. Low-key, what we're talking about. Mm-hmm. Reason is because Nicasio, loves this girl, baby mama, Amber, been with her for a long time. And she recently came home.
2: She's getting bored.
0: It wasn't even like she asked him. She was just like, and again, she doesn't need permission, but she just came home and was like, hey, so me and my friend are going to go start running.
2: Well, yeah, it's...
0: And to be clear, it's a guy friend?
2: For sure. Oh. Well, it had started with... She dropped a little pin. She was like, I want to start running. I was like, well, you already do that. You go to the gym. And she's like, no, I want to start running like marathons, like, you know, 5K and all that stuff.
0: That's
2: and I was like, oh, that's cool. I'm like, whatever, you know.
1: I'm like,
2: yeah, like, you know, that's fun. I'll do it with you, whatever. And so the following week, she mentioned that there's a run coming up and she wanted to do it. And I guess it all sparked from a friend that invited her at work to go run.
0: And so who is this friend?
2: I don't know. Some guy she works with. Well, not, he's in a different department. But my thing is, what's this guy? There are two different departments. So how is he crossing over?
0: Oh, yeah, he's coming over.
2: You know what I'm saying?
0: Wow.
2: And it's just like, at first I told her, I was like, why you gotta run? You're going to go run with him? And I was actually mad because I'm like, you know me, I start getting jealous. I'm like, why are you going to go run with him? Because after that, you know, they go to lunch and stuff like that. And
0: because if she wanted to run with you, that could be a thing.
2: Exactly. She never asked me.
3: Nicasio runs his mouth.
2: Yeah, and I run on your wife.
3: Oh, my God.
1: Well, that's why she doesn't want to run with you.
0: There's a lot going on.
2: Oh, my God, Serena.
0: Everyone's, like, resentment just popped off at you. All right. So, is Nicasio being controlling?
2: That's controlling?
0: Yes. No, I'm asking. Wow. I don't know.
2: Heaven forbid I want my girl.
0: Is Nicasio being controlling by forbidding his baby mom from running with a guy friend? Or is he simply trying to set some boundaries because he cares about his wife and doesn't want her out here on these streets?
1: It's not his wife.
3: Yeah.
2: Oh. No, yeah.
0: You're right. It's not his wife. It's his long-term girlfriend. Sure. Yeah, Thanks for throwing that in, Serena.
2: I'm not.
0: Does it bother you that he won't lock it down?
1: No, but I mean, if he's having these issues, maybe it's because of that.
0: So basically,
1: she's looking for her husband.
2: Every time I talk about my girl on the show, Serena always has a stink face on.
1: I know. I hardly talk about your girl. You're always talking about my husband. I love Amber.
2: And I love Paul.
0: What if you guys switch partners?
3: I can see that.
2: Oh, my God.
0: We have Maria on the line. We'll see what she thinks about the situation.
4: Next. 106.1.

0: right, turn it on, man. 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
0: All right, so we're talking about the fact that our co-host Nicasio feels some type of way because his girlfriend of
2: 15,
0: beyond a decade, she wants to go start running. But she, when she brought it up to him, she didn't say we should go start. She said that she's going to start with another guy friend of hers, a coworker that works in a different department. So it makes you wonder, how are they so close if they're in different departments?
3: That's a different story.
0: I don't know. Maria, does he have reason to be worried? What's it sound like to you? I mean, do you have friends of the opposite sex that you hang out with?
4: I do not, especially out of respect for my husband. I wouldn't want him to go work out by himself with another woman, so I wouldn't do the same
3: thing. Oh, God bless you.
0: Especially like working out, too. It's one of them things. Like, we already know, too, when women wear the workout pants, oh, my God, right? Like, it makes your body even sexier. Yep. Working out low-key is sexy. I feel like people don't think that, but it is. And so if you're working out with someone of the opposite sex, that could be a thing.
4: Yeah, you got your shirt, and then the man got the shirt off with sweating,
1: But if your girl wants to go running, then why don't you go run with her?
4: Agree.
3: But the thing is, she didn't pose that question with me.
0: Yeah, in Nicasio's situation, her guy friend asked her to go. They weren't asking him to come.
3: Yeah, and all of a sudden, she wants to be a runner now.
4: Yeah, no, pass.
0: She's a track star.
3: She's a runner. She's a track star.
0: Yeah.
3: Oh, damn, I lost her.
5: You guys are awesome. I love your show.
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0: Engaged women are ditching diamond rings for something a little more permanent. Now, first thing that pops in my mind is a tattoo. Mm-hmm. Don't do it!
3: Why?
0: But we'll see what it is. Next.
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2: Engaged women are apparently ditching diamond rings for something a little more permanent. What is that permanent thing, Serena?
1: Tattooed ring designs.
2: Man, this is old. Why is this, like, they're making it seem like it's a new thing? Men and women have been doing this for years.
1: I think just more of the Gen Z are starting to actually do it and just not get the rings at all because it saves money.
3: No.
2: It does, but it's stupid. I mean, I'm going to be honest with you. I have my ex-wife's initial on my finger.
3: Still?
2: And it's old English. It's the only one that I haven't covered. I don't know how because it's the old English C. It takes up almost my whole top part. And so I don't know what to cover it with. I have no idea what to do. It's such a weird shape and I don't know. At this point, if people say, what is it? I just say it's for Cochino.
1: I was going to say, can it turn into a moon?
3: Maybe.
4: Oh, yeah, a little crescent moon.
2: Maybe, yeah. But
3: I don't know. I think this whole thing's cap. I think it's...
4: What are you saying?
3: Hold on. Let me think of my words first. I think it's actually super romantic. Like, because think about it. A ring, you can always take off. Like, Matt's wife always takes her ring off.
4: Yeah.
3: With the tattoo, it's always on there. It's forever.
2: But that's what I'm saying. So when the relationship, if, God forbid, if your relationship doesn't work, now you're stuck with it. I mean, it's kind of on a relationship situation, though. But I guess this low-key shows the difference between Gen Z and millennials and Gen X because actress Nia Long says she would rather do sneaky links and just have fun versus being in a defined relationship.
3: That's a woman. That's
2: God
3: a woman.
2: God bless you, Nia. God bless you. We're going to talk all about it next.
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2: All right, so actress Nia Long spoke out. And by the way, she kills it in the Michael Jackson movie. She plays Catherine Jackson.
3: Really?
2: And just, oh my God, phenomenal. Go watch it if you haven't. But she spoke out recently, and she said that she would rather do sneaky links and just have fun versus being in a defined relationship. And this was all on the Keke Palmer podcast. Shout out to Keke. Mm-hmm. She was just saying that we're at a time where NDAs and people talking too much and just all kinds of randomness out there. It's just wild. So she'd rather just, you know, meet someone, hook up, have a little fun, and then keep it moving versus having to actually put all this effort into something. Well, especially being older.
3: Yeah.
1: Well, I don't blame her either because she was married and her husband cheated on her and did her wrong.
3: But you guys can't say that. Like,
2: why?
3: Serena, you're married. You guys believe in titles. You guys believe in like stamps.
1: I do believe in that.
3: We don't believe in
4: our current relationship, but I don't want to speak for Serena, but I think if both of us were done wrong, we got out of our marriages somehow, like we were burned and we were older, we'd probably want the same thing.
3: It's going to change.
4: Want something chill and just, you know,
3: no strings
4: attached.
3: Stand on business, bro.
4: I
1: wouldn't want to get married again if I got divorced.
0: See? Would you have a boyfriend though? Or would you even call him a thing?
1: Oh, I don't know. Because I guess because I'm not in that position. But yeah, I don't know if I'd want a boyfriend either.
0: So what do you tell your son though? When you have your guy friend around, your hookup
3: that's
0: guy.
3: That's his guy friend.
0: Well, do you just say, oh, that's around. Just my friends with benefits?
1: Yeah. I wouldn't have them meet my kids.
0: Ever?
3: Ooh, shut out, Serena.
1: No, if they weren't like my forever or whatever, no.
0: But you're not going to have a forever again.
1: Then they wouldn't meet my kids.
0: So your kid just no longer has a father figure?
1: Well, he still has his dad.
4: Yeah.
1: He didn't die.
0: Oh.
1: But going to this Nia Long and Keke Palmer interview, I saw this clip and it was so funny because I feel like it is such a girl thing. But they were talking about neck creams because Nia Long just looks so good. And she said that she's been using neck cream since she was 20 years old. And then Keke Palmer's like, damn, I think it's too late for me. And I had those same thoughts. But I just thought it was funny because it was
4: neck
1: just like
4: cream?
1: Yes, because your neck
0: I don't mean
1: ages.
0: This in a bad way. It's not too late. Like, not that you should, but I'm just saying, like, in your 30s, you still have plenty of time to do the right thing to make sure that you look good
3: by
0: the time you're 50.
3: Young, yeah.
0: Mm-hmm. So
4: it's too late for me, Serena.
0: Yeah.
1: I mean, I put sunblock and stuff, but I'm like, dang, the neck cream. I don't use a neck cream yet.
0: I got coconut foot cream right here if you want to try it. It's,
3: oh, my God.
0: It's got collagen.
3: Nothing to take away that mold.
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0: Apparently, this basic skill can put you ahead of 90% of people worldwide.
4: Hmm.
0: And then in parentheses on this note, it says, how many can our actual team do? Like each individual on the show.
1: Ooh,
0: so we'll share them with you next and we'll find out.
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0: Yeah, let's get it, man. 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
0: All right, so these basic skills can put you ahead of 90% of people worldwide. Serena, give me just like, how many are there?
1: Six.
0: Okay, so we'll go one by one, say what it is, and then we'll all say if we can do it or not. Number one.
1: Playing a musical instrument.
2: Yep.
3: Yeah.
0: Yes.
4: Yep. What do you play? You two.
3: I first of all, DJ. That's not a musical
0: instrument. You consider a turntable a musical instrument?
3: Oh, you're crazy.
1: I can play Hot Cross Buns on a recorder.
4: That's the only song they teach kids.
0: I can play piano. I used to be really good when I was in junior high.
3: I could play the songs from Big, the movie with Tom Hanks, on piano.
4: Wasn't that song called Chopsticks?
0: Yeah. Anyway. Change my underwear real quick.
4: All right. Oh, my God.
0: Number two?
1: Driving a manual car.
0: No.
1: Me neither.
3: I think so.
0: We know you can drive stick. We're talking the car.
4: He blows out the clutch.
0: Number three.
3: Gasket.
1: Being able to skateboard.
3: Yes, I can skateboard.
0: I mean, I can hold my balance, but I'm not like doing ollies or whatever they're called.
1: No, I can't.
0: Ollies. What's it called? Ollie Wop.
4: That's a rapper.
3: No, that's a pill, right? The ollies?
0: I don't know.
4: That's Molly.
3: The gum. Oh.
0: Matt knows. Number four?
1: Solving a Rubik's Cube.
3: No.
1: I was able to do it in high school because it's just a pattern and I don't remember.
0: Yeah, right.
4: Cap. Serena took the stickers off.
1: Don't hate. Do not hate,
0: it's
1: man.
0: It's all black.
1: Don't hate. I hate. This is bullying.
0: Oh, right.
4: Oh, we're just having fun.
0: We're all good at that, too. We're all good at that, too.
4: You said, like, Tina looked like Erica Kirk.
0: Yeah, she made a whole picture of me yesterday. Let's not even talk about that. She was working on that the whole show. All right. Number four or five?
1: Being able to do a handstand.
0: I can do a handstand.
3: I can, but I don't like doing it.
1: I mean, I used to be able to. I don't know if I still can.
0: How long do you have to hold it to consider it actually being done?
1: I mean, at least a second.
0: Okay, I can do that.
3: Serena,
1: I was in gymnastics for like 5 years.
3: Your wrist would break.
1: Can you even kick yourself up?
4: Oh, my God. Yeah, my money's on Serena over Nicasio.
0: Right. This is crazy.
4: This is the last break we ever do.
0: Guys, tonight's the final show.
4: Number six.
0: I'm crying and sweating. Oh, my God. All right, yeah. Number six, the final one.
1: Being able to whistle well.
3: Yeah.
0: I can whistle what I want. I can whistle. Oh, you can do it like you do the Mexican whistle. I can't do that.
1: I don't know.
0: Serena like sucks backwards when it comes out.
1: But I whistled.
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0: All right, here we go, man. We're playing some Are You Smarter Than Nicasio.
2: Let's go.
0: I love the game because everybody wins. Like, it's really easy, man. Mm-hmm. Nicasio will give you a question. He even gives you the multiple choice answers. And then all we need you to do is pick the right one. So listen up. This is going to be your question today.
2: Which celebrity owns his own private island in the Bahamas, which is named Rooster K? Is it A, Drake, B, Eddie Murphy, or C, Wee Man from Jackass?
0: All right, so our contestant today is going to be Rio. She is on the line and ready to play, so we'll see if she's smarter than Nicasio or not next
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2: All right. Are you smarter than Ocasio? Let's play this game, man. This is Rio, correct?
3: Yes.
2: All right. Now, this is like super easy. Ocasio is going to give you a question. He'll give you multiple choice answers, and then you just got to pick the right one, okay?
3: Okay. Sounds good.
2: Here we go.
4: Which celebrity owns his own private island in the Bahamas, which is named Rooster K? Is it A, Drake, B, Eddie Murphy, or C, Wee Man from Jackass?
3: Drake.
4: No.
2: Damn.
4: I wish it was.
2: That's what I thought it was. It's all good. You get another shot. Options are A.
4: Or options B, Eddie Murphy, or C, Wee Man.
3: I'm going to go with C, Wee Man.
4: Nah.
2: Wee Man ain't got that kind of money, girl. All right, it's all right.
1: One more
2: guess. Do we think it's Eddie Murphy or...
3: It's Eddie Murphy.
2: Eddie Murphy. Winner. Rio. We're going to get you hooked up. Are you a fan of Eddie Murphy?
3: Yes, I am.
2: Who are your top three comedians? Who do you love?
3: Oh, man. Rest in peace, Bernie Mac, for sure.
2: Yeah. Yes.
3: And then Eddie Murphy is one, and Martin Lawrence.
2: Legend, man. I mean, I would just...
3: Yeah, they are.
2: I would just sit there and watch him breathe, you know?
4: Oh, my God.
2: Okay, that's creepy. I'm sorry. Sorry, Rio. coming up next on Zito Goshino Radio, we're going to talk divorce, we're going to talk how you can avoid divorce with the simple 2-2-2 rule.
4: Oh, dang.
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0: It's funny, I was just talking about this off the air. I didn't know we were going to talk about it on the air, and then Serena filled me in that today's Tea Time is all about Shakira and this $70 million lawsuit, which is nuts. Talk all about it. Tea Time.
1: So this started like 8 years ago, but Spain was trying to get her for like tax fraud, and the court just ruled in her favor, saying that she only spent 160 days in Spain that year below the 183-day threshold required to pay taxes as a resident. And because of the ruling, Spain's tax authority has been ordered to repay her about $70 million, including interest from penalties and taxes she had already paid. And Shakira said that the eight-year legal battle took a serious toll on her health and family and insisted that there was never any fraud.
2: So let me guess, she's going to sue for that.
0: I wonder if you can. You probably can't. Suffering.
3: Can
0: I bet you can sue for anything.
2: Yeah.
0: Battles suck, man. If you can stay out of court, stay out of court.
1: Well, they were saying, though, too, that it was embarrassing because it was all over the internet. Like, you know, she wasn't paying taxes.
0: Yeah, it's almost like defamation in a sense.
1: Uh-huh.
0: I don't know. That's nuts, man. Shout out to Shakira. She got paid.
3: Yep.
0: That is a win. Much deserved. Let's see. Talking about kind of the same thing. Contracts, right? Contracts are important. You got to read over them and make sure everything is, you know.
3: Fine print.
0: Exactly. there's a contract that has been given to an adult child living at home, and it has sparked a big debate. We'll talk about it with you next.
2: Baby Alien?
0: 106.1.
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0: All right, let's talk about this contract that has been given to an adult child who is living at home, and it sparked a big debate. Break it down for us, Serena, please.
1: So the child is 20 years old.
0: I mean, is it really a child then?
1: Well, it's their child.
0: Okay.
1: Like, their adult child.
0: Got it.
1: So the agreement required that this child pay $200 a month in rent, cover her $100 phone bill, maintain a job, and continue searching for full-time work, help with chores, pet care, and keeping shared spaces clean.
0: What's the problem? You're living at home, you're helping out, you're getting, you're learning 18, responsibilities. Man. I mean, this is a win.
1: Well, I saw no problem with this, and I guess it's the aunt that's like, this is way too harsh, especially because she has ADHD, depression, and emotional maturity issues. But the internet, too, is like, no, like, she needs this.
0: My thing is, life is life, and sometimes life is gonna be hard, man, and you have to adapt and figure that out. And the only way to do that is to actually live it. And if you're constantly sheltered and and baby-proofed, you're not going to know how to get through anything on your own. You're already 20. Like, you can't imagine 10 years from now. That's not far. Like, you need to figure it out on your own.
1: My parents never charged me rent, but I mean, I think I started paying my cell phone bill as soon as I turned 18.
2: But what's the difference between this kid and then the girls that are trying to date now?
1: You know, they're still boys living at home too, right?
2: Yeah, but it's they're like unicorns.
0: I didn't hear what she said. What Serena said?
3: There's like boys living at home.
2: Yeah, I know, but like unicorns.
4: I think there's more men living at home past 18 than women. Hot take.
0: I don't know, man.
1: And I don't think it's a big deal if you're still living with your parents, but like you should help out. Like you just can't bum it.
2: But you can't say that, but then if there's a girl that's getting treated like royalty at home and living for free underneath the guys, shouldn't she help out too?
1: Well, then you should have given her a contract, I guess. I don't know.
2: Oh, my God.
0: Serena's like, I don't care if you have valid points. Leave me alone. Let's, while we're talking dating, I have a dating podcast, and I'm excited about the new episode. We'll talk all about some Laugh at Love next on 106.1.
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0: Friendly reminder, man. 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And we got more just wherever you stream your favorite podcast. Search for Tino Cochino and they'll pop up. So stream it. Check it out. And keep us with you wherever you go. Before we get out of here today, I got a question that I want to ask. And you don't have to respond immediately. Take a couple seconds to think about it. But this is the question. Do you feel if you're in a serious relationship, like 5+ years, and your partner cheats on them, do you feel that cheating back is good revenge and you could keep it moving?
2: No.
0: Or would you be done?
1: I wouldn't cheat back. Like,
3: you're in a Leo.
1: No, so I wouldn't cheat back. But my thing, it just depends, I guess, on like how the cheat was. Like, were we already having issues in our relationship? Like, there's so many layers to this. And if you were like a habitual cheater, did I say that right?
0: Yeah.
1: Then I feel like I couldn't forgive that.
0: Mm-hmm.
1: Like, maybe it was a one-time thing.
0: But no matter what, though, you're not going to cheat back. You wouldn't feel it. And you, like if something happened, you're like, well, it's okay because you cheated first.
2: It's not even.
1: No, because I feel like that's, like, an issue with that, like, that person who cheated. Like, you had the inner issue.
0: Nicasio, would you cheat back?
3: Oh, I'm getting my get back as soon as possible.
0: Oh, nice.
3: Yeah, and the thing is, it can be with anyone. Like, it can be, like, a pretty girl, ugly girl. Like, it doesn't matter for
0: me.
3: Dude.
0: You just need the get back.
3: Yes, and for sure, yeah.
0: And then you could stay with your partner and move forward?
3: Yeah, I could accept it.
0: Oh, interesting.
3: And even if it's like one time, like if she did it one time and I knew about it, I wouldn't even bring it up. I would just go do my dirt.
0: Oh, so you wouldn't throw it in her face like, no. Oh, I got you back. You're just, no. In your mind, you're like, look, I know you did it. Now I did it. Let's keep it moving.
3: So this is how you do it. So every time you find out that she does it for the second time, then you go back and get yours for the second time. So you just keep on going back and forth. And then once she hits the 10, the number 10, it's like a punch card. When she hits number 10, she gets stupid prizes.
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0: She gets free lo mein.
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2: We made a dinner date, go to Outback Steakhouse. So the waitress comes over and asks, like, what we want to order for our drinks. And he was like, she wants a water. And then he was like, oh, well, we're ready to order as well. And I was like, oh, I haven't really looked over the menu. He's like, no, I know what to order for you. And she'll take a salad with no dressing. And I was like,
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2: What?
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2: And he said, well, your pictures look the same, but I feel like you're a little heavier than what I thought you were. Oh. 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
5: 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Fort Worth, avoid East Loop 820 northbound between Sun Valley Drive and 287. It's closed right now due to road construction. I'm Amanda with your KISS FM traffic update. 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
2: I'm sitting in my car. She comes out. She's in like yoga pants and she's dressed comfortably, right? We get in the car and then she just screamed at me, "Pull over." We're in the middle of the highway. She hopped out. You know, a normal person would like keep the doors open so it could block them.
3: Yeah.
2: Right? So she won't be exposed. She didn't do that. She plopped on the highway in the shoulder with her legs open as if she was about to do a stretch. And it's just all suddenly huge puddle of urine is pulling underneath her with her clothes on.
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6: 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Just take me home."
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6: 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Red Oak, look after the roadway reduced to one lane on 35E northbound at OVO Road. And Arlington, look after construction cleared on 20 westbound between Bowman Springs Road and Mansfield Highway. 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

0: This is the Kid Craddock Morning Show on 106.1 KISS FM. 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
2: 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Arlington, look out for a new road layout on 20 westbound between 287 and Mansfield Highway. And Rockwall, look out for an accident reported on 30 westbound at exit 70. This report is sponsored by True Green.
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0: This is the Kocratic Morning Show on 106.1 KISS FM. The Rangers are out there in Anaheim, which is where we're trying to send you. We're trying to send you to California. But anyway, they're going to be playing the Angels in a weekend series starting tonight.
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3: 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In Dallas, look out for an accident on 30 eastbound before Cesar Chavez Boulevard. In Darlington, look out for a new road layout on 20 westbound between 287 and Mansfield Highway. 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
15: 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It's time for the $1,000 minute.
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16: Hello.
0: How are you doing this morning?
16: I am fabulous. How are you?
0: Doing great. What you got going on?
16: I can either be honest and say that I'm doing my nails at work, or I can say I'm working. So I'm going to say I'm working.
0: All right, cool.
17: What color are we doing?
16: Well, okay, it's new. I'm doing like the UV, like when you get the press-ons at the salon, I'm cheap.

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2: So Harry Connick Jr., he was on the Today Show recently, shared a cool story about what he will be doing tonight in New York City.
3: My mother used to say she could die happy knowing that I played at Carnegie Hall. So when I was 10, she was diagnosed with ovarian cancer, and I was in New Orleans, and I called Carnegie Hall. I said, my name's Harry Connick. I'm a piano player. I wanted to know if I could play there. Oh. And they said, well, this is the box office. There's not much we can do. So I told my mom, I said, look, I tried, you know, but they told me no. So she died 3 years later, and I kept in the back of my mind that I wanted to play there. But I didn't want to go to Carnegie Hall unless it was a special occasion. So to this day, I've never been in that concert hall. Wow. So about 7 years ago, my manager called Carnegie Hall and asked if I could play on May the 22nd, 2026, would have been her 100th birthday. So I'm not going to go in the building until about 7:30 that night. And I've never been on that stage. And then I'll perform this piece for her.
2: Wow.
4: Wow.
2: He finally gets to fulfill that.
4: Really cool.
5: That's beautiful.
4: Yeah.
5: I hope he doesn't mess up.
2: Do any of us have that one thing that Harry has that he wants to play at Carnegie Hall?
6: I can't play an instrument.
5: You mean like a bucket list that you want to do
2: Yeah.
5: Like a big bucket list item?
2: Yeah.
5: That or like you a goal to have?
2: That you want
5: to
2: do.
7: I've done everything.
2: Yeah, Carrie.
7: What else is there to do?
2: You've won the Gracie.
4: The Radio Hall of Fame.
2: Texas Radio Hall of Fame.
4: Yes.
2: Future probably Radio Hall of Fame.
7: Maybe. Well, there you go.
4: The biggie.
7: That's what I want.
6: You're on stage with the Backstreet Boys.
2: Yeah, I've been on stage with the Backstreet Boys.
5: Yeah.
4: I would like to. This is nothing like sentimental, like Harry was talking about. But if we redo this whole thing where I introduce him one time and he goes, Al, come on up here and sing with me.
2: That would be the best.
4: Oh, my gosh. You've done that. You've sang with the...
2: Cobra Starship.
4: Yeah,
2: I filled in. Travie McCoy had a bar in one of their songs.
4: Yeah.
2: And I filled in for him because Travie doesn't travel with Cobra Starship.
5: Travie doesn't travel?
2: He does travel, but not with them. They're not together anymore, but back
5: two
2: then.
5: Two things. One, I was thinking of Jerry O'Connell. And two, y'all were my bucket list item.
2: Oh, to be on the show?
5: Mm-hmm. Come back home.
6: Wow.
5: That's wonderful.
2: Oh, so you fulfilled it.
5: Yeah.
8: Check.
2: Justin?
6: Probably sell out Madison Square Garden.
5: Doing what?
6: Being me.
2: You want to do a one-man show?
6: I'll probably talk, stand up.
5: And every day you are one like step that. Closer.
6: Every day.
2: Yeah. And call it.
6: Maybe do a DJ session.
2: On beat with part-time Justin.
6: Right.
2: Yeah. Yes.
8: That would sell out.
6: Anna?
8: I don't know.
5: Me Taylor Swift.
8: Well, yes, of course, me Taylor Swift. That's on every bucket list ever. But this would never happen. But like, it would be a life dream to like host SNL. Like that would be
4: so cool.
8: Like I feel like that's a bucket list item for a lot of people. Or you know what? Just attend a show. So let's go one step lower.
4: We'll do like
8: attend a show at
2: you
8: SNL.
2: You have tears to this.
8: Yeah,
6: the musical guest on SNL.
8: Yes.
4: Do like Harry did. Just call him up and just ask if you can host.
8: Yeah.
6: Anna, you always said you wanted an EGOT.
8: Yeah.
6: Yeah.
8: Right. So, the closest I'm to that is definitely the Tony.
6: Right. There you go.
8: Yeah. For sure.
2: Am I having a false memory? Did SNL let a random host once? Or was this a dream?
4: Not that I know of.
8: Not that I recall.
6: No, I remember the idea of letting some random person
8: We talked about how great of an idea that would be.
2: They should.
8: Kind of like the same as like having a normal person compete in the Olympics.
2: But they never let a rando host.
5: It's like jury duty.
8: Yeah.
2: Mm. Man. All right, well, SNL.
4: If you're listening.
2: We would host as a show. So you'd have like
8: that'd be fun.
2: Plenty.
7: No.
5: Who's that'd the musical fun? Performance?
8: Justin.
7: That's a bad idea.

0: expert at loveletterstokelly.com. That's where you can write her. Let's read some of those.
1: Love letters to Kelly.
2: Dear Kelly, you are the love expert.
3: I am.
2: I have a situation with a friend that I've known for almost 15 years. We've helped each other out on multiple occasions. In the past few years, she's had medical issues and I've helped numerous times by lending her money. Oh. In recent times, she's requested lesser amounts, like $50 to $100 here and there. But recently, she got a shipment from overseas for some non-emergency items, and she spent money on a personal trip when she still has money that needs to be returned back to me. I feel like I'm being taken for granted and not able to understand how one can do this to a close friend. I haven't talked to her about it yet because I'm worried it might bring her some anxiety, but I'm feeling guilty holding it back. Any suggestions, please?
3: Well, here's the thing. And it's a great piece of advice that I actually got from Oprah. Every once in a while, Oprah says something really good.
4: Oh, yeah, she
3: made a career. I don't know if you know this about her.
4: Yeah.
3: But she says you don't loan money that you can't afford to give away.
4: Correct.
3: Right? So she doesn't loan money. She just gives it. Because the thing is, and I've fallen victim to this too over the years. Shut somebody up. Comes to you crying. Oh, you're so, I need this help so much. I just, please just help me out. I'll promise I'll pay you back. You give them the money. You loan them, you think the money. And then time passes. And when you finally kind of hedge around, like, can you maybe pay me back? Suddenly, you are the enemy. And
4: what?
3: They avoid
4: you. Yeah. Are you bothering me?
3: They ghost you and stuff. So that's, sometimes it's a really hard lesson you have to learn. Mm-hmm. But, you know, like after I got burned a few times, I finally got that lesson. And I had a girl that burned me. Mm-hmm. And, you know, of course, I don't have money to put shoes on my kids' feet, Al. I got that one. And I said, I'm going to give you X amount of money. I'm going to give it to you, but this is the last time. And you have to just draw the line in the sand. And if they don't stick around after that, that's not your friend. You're just a bank. I don't care how much history you have with that person.
4: Yep.
3: That's not somebody that, it's not a mutual beneficial relationship. This is, you're just an ATM to this person. So, you know, if you really want to have that conversation, if you love this person enough, say, look, you know, over the years, I've given you a lot of money. Why don't you try saying, I need some of my money back? Because I'm in a financial bad place. Even if you're not, just say, you know, I'm really short this month. You know, can you give me some of the money back? See what happens.
0: Just go to her house and start repossessing the things she's buying.
3: You know, and the unfortunate thing is, you know, if you don't have it in writing, there's no way you're going to get that money back, legally at least.
4: Nope.
3: So, you know, and it's hard because when you do, if it is going to be a legitimate loan, you got to get it in writing. You've got to have.
0: And sometimes
3: Al's
0: they don't
3: got
0: even
3: something you're pulling out.
0: Yeah, he loaned somebody money.
4: I did, and I've got it in writing. Close
3: even it doesn't have to be some legal. Just has to be.
0: Yeah.
3: Something. Go online. There's documents you can
4: just write it down. Handwrite it. In fact, I can't even find it. Now that'll do me a lot of good in court because I can't find it.
0: Well, he'd probably just file for bankruptcy and then he won't owe you the money anyway.
3: But it's just shocking to me. People have no worries, no nerves asking you for money, but the minute you ask for it back,
4: you're the bad guy.
0: Yeah.
3: You're the bad guy. Yeah. So just, you know, and moving forward, just say I have a rule. I don't loan money to friends anymore. I've been burned too many times, but I can give you $50 or whatever it is.
0: Al's is in handwriting, by the way.
4: That's handwriting.
3: But you got it.
2: And that's a signature.
4: He signed it.
0: Oh, there's a comma.
4: Dated it.
5: Oh, it looks like a letter to Santa.
0: Yeah.
4: I can't pay my
0: rent. Well, when is it going to be due?
4: It's due in 3 months. I loaned it. This was recent. I mean,
0: yeah.
4: At the end of March. So April, May, June, end of June. So
5: coming up.
0: Yeah. So far, so good, huh?
6: I'm nosy. How much?
4: Comma. That's all.
0: There's
4: I
0: comma.
3: Yeah. What are you going to do if he doesn't give it to you? What do you do?
4: Nothing. Calling Judge Greg Mathis.
0: Oh yeah, because then you both get paid.
4: Kelly
0: was mentioning her favorite quote from Oprah. My favorite quote from Oprah is,
7: "I want JC."
0: Yes,
3: that's a good one.
0: She was thirsty back then. She was very thirsty.
1: Love letters to Kelly.
6: Dear Kelly, you are the love expert.
3: I am.
6: My partner is only 36, but suddenly, every time he stands up, he lets out this huge dramatic groan like he just finished a construction shift.
4: Oh, girl. Shout out, my brother.
6: Instead, he was just sitting on the couch watching YouTube for 2 hours.
0: Oh, haters.
6: And anytime one of his joints cracks, he yells, "Ow!"
3: Aww.
6: And then he goes,
4: "Don't hate on the man for that."
6: And then he goes, "Did you hear that?" "Yes, I heard it, obviously." I broke my foot 7 months ago and never made as much noise as this man does for just existing.
3: I know.
0: Just existing.
6: Do I need to be more sympathetic or is he just dramatic? And that's from Andy.
3: He's just dramatic. Look, my husband and I even said, I think one day we said to each other, we are going to purposely stop making noises when we stand up. It just happens.
4: Yeah, you get it from your parents,
3: I think.
4: It just
3: happens. I don't know. They're just... I don't know why, but Alan's like, we need to stop doing that.
0: I do
3: make
0: well.
3: It a joke.
0: I do well, except when I get... Getting in the car is when I can't help it.
3: Right.
2: Because sometimes it helps. It feels good. Because you're like getting up and stretching. You're just like...
3: It's like our version of a Kia.
0: Yeah, yeah.
3: Standing up. Kia.
0: Release the energy.
4: Yeah.
3: Right. So, I mean, I would... At some point in every marriage or relationship, every little thing they do is annoying. Breathing is annoying. The way they chew their food is annoying. The way they suck through a straw, it's like nails on a chalkboard. But, you know, you can learn to make a joke about it and laugh it off because what else are you going to do?
4: Have a contest.
0: Yeah.
6: In an awkward conversation, my mom goes,
0: that's late night.
6: My mom goes, Justin, I'm a moaner. And I'm like, ugh. But she was like talking about how anything she does.
0: Mom.
6: She's like, ugh.
3: I'm a motor?
0: Moaner.
3: Oh, I thought you said motor. I said, what's gross about that?
0: No.
3: Moaner.
0: Some words you don't want to hear come out of your mom's mouth.
6: But I understood what she was talking about. She just has to let out her movements.
2: Yeah.
0: And it's better that you actually have the good. Because it's better for him to say, did you hear that about a joint popping, than him pass gas and say,
4: that's
0: where
4: I thought you were going with that.
0: But no, you have a good right now. If you want to write our love expert, you can do so. You can go to lovelettersTokelly.com. Hopefully, we find yours and read it on the air so you can get that love advice. And in the meantime, go ahead and listen to the Love Letters to Kelly podcast on your drive home from work.
3: Yeah.
0: If you want to hear Kelly's voice two times.
3: And Robert. A lot more Robert, too.
0: Yeah, definitely the white cheddar. So cheddary.
3: And we need jingle singers really bad, y'all.
0: Yeah. Audrey, can you sing the jingle so people know?
8: Love letters. Love letters to Kelly.
0: Just like that.
3: Oh, wow. Save that and use it on the podcast,
0: yeah, we need
3: Robert.
0: It. There it is. Audrey's got to be featured.
3: I need to have each of y'all do a solo.
4: And have Italian guy go, hello.
0: Hello.
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the morning, Jareed Law Firm Traffic Center. In Fort Worth, look after an accident that has the roadway reduced to one lane on 30 westbound after Montgomery Street. And Arlington, look out for a new road layout on 20 westbound between 287 and Mansfield Highway. 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When me.

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3: All right, Philip, I heard you had one of the worst dates ever.
4: Well, it was my first date ever, it was for my high school junior year homecoming. So I had just started driving, you know, a little bit previously to that.
5: Yeah.
4: Showed up to the girl's house, locked my keys in my car.
5: Oh.
4: And so we had to take her dad's car to homecoming. She barely spent any time with me the whole dance. And then we went back to her place. They had gotten my keys out. My parents came and brought an extra set or whatever. And I walked her to the door and I said, "Would you like to go out another time?" And without any hesitation, she just goes, "Nope."
5: Ah.
4: And then walked inside.
5: Nope.
4: And the best part is we had 5 classes together.
2: Oh, no.
5: Oh,
2: no.
5: Oh, man.
6: Oh. Did y'all have chemistry?
4: Yes, actually.
3: But how are we doing nowadays, Philip? Are we married? Are we?
4: Oh, yeah.
3: Okay. See?
4: Married, got 3 kids. One of them's a teenager, so.
5: There you go.
4: Going through that.
3: I feel you, brother. Well, glad it worked out for you, Philip.
5: Yeah, it did.
3: You know, sometimes you gotta try before you find your real one. And let's take this call here from Whitney. Hi, Whitney.
7: Hi.
3: You went on one of the worst first dates ever. It was a blind date?
7: Yes.
3: Oh, boy.
7: It was.
3: What happened? Who set you up? Who's at fault?
7: Actually, so I had a really good friend, and she used to go to her hairdresser and get her hair blow dried every week. So I was like, you know, her hairdresser's probably pretty nice. You know, she knows her well. And so I went to her to have her do my hair. And she had a client that she's like, he's really sweet, and was trying to set him up with somebody. And she talked me into going on a blind date with him. So I met him and we walked in there and there were girls on the stage and they had their faces down, bottoms up. And I was like, oh, my God, are we in a strip club? and so we get in there, and I'm like, okay, I'll be open-minded. And I guess he had a bunch of friends there. So he had a group of guys that he was sitting there and wanted to hang out with. So he's sitting there talking to all his friends. I'm sitting there quiet by myself, like, what do I even look at or talk? Who do I talk to?
2: Oh, man.
7: And so I decided to leave. And when I, I didn't even know he knew I left, but I walked out to the parking lot. And when I got to my car, he chased me behind me and grabbed my arm and twirled me around and tried to give me a kiss. And I was like,
3: a romantic.
7: Whoa. Yeah, so I slapped him in the face and drove off. I was like, what the heck just happened?
3: And I can only imagine this bozo going back into the club and,
5: yeah.
3: and going,
5: I don't know what happened.
3: I don't know what happened, guys. She slapped me. What did I do wrong, bro?
7: I've never met this person in my life, and you think that's like a good way to.
3: Oh, man.
2: Yikes.
3: Yeah. You dodged a huge bullet right there.
2: Sure did.
7: I know.
2: And you got a good story out of it.
3: When he walked in, was everybody going like, hey, what's up, Rich? Good to see you again, buddy.
7: Right?
3: A regular.
5: Right.
3: Thank you, Whitney, for sharing. How are you doing now? You find somebody?
7: Oh, yeah. I've been married for 12 years. We have 3 kids.
3: Okay, good.
7: Got my 2-year-old in the car back here.
2: Perfect. Oh, okay.
3: glad he heard that story.
7: Oh, yeah.
3: Whitney, thank you. We love you. Have a wonderful day.
7: Thank you, guys. Bye.
3: Oh, bye. Man. I think this is a first. We have a man snitching on himself.
2: Whoa.
5: What?
2: Finally.
3: Joel is calling about the worst date ever, and he claims he is the reason for that worst date ever.
5: He is the worst date. Wow.
3: Hello, Joel.
8: Hello. I am the worst date ever.
3: Joel, you don't understand the type of courage it takes to call a radio show and talk about you being the reason for the worst date ever.
8: I got to own up to it, I guess, right?
3: All right, man. Well, hit us with it. What happened, dude?
5: Man.
8: All right, so at the time, I was going through a pretty nasty divorce.
3: Okay.
8: I was already a year after filing and all that kind of stuff, and it was kind of dragging on in court, so I had kind of already decided I'm going to move on and I'm going to get dating again. So I got online like people do, and I met a girl online, and we talked for a month or so, and finally met her in person, and the date was great. It was fine. We went out to eat, Olive Garden, you know, all that stuff. And
5: all right.
3: Yeah.
8: On the way home, like, I just trauma dumped, like, hardcore, told her everything that my ex-wife had done, that she cheated on me, and it did not go so well. I trauma dumped hardcore. And
3: hold on. Joel, did you cry?
8: A little bit, yeah.
2: Oh, no! But what opened the conversation for you to feel like Yes, now's the time.
8: I honestly, I do not remember.
6: She asked you how you're doing.
8: I think so, probably.
5: How are you?
8: Probably so. It's probably something that simple, like, you know, how are you doing? And it was a whole year after I filed. I thought I was good, you know?
3: Yeah.
5: But
3: yeah.
5: You know what, dog? Sometimes it is good to get it out there. Because, right. You know, as guys, we
9: but
5: don't.
9: But not on a day.
5: I know, Kelly.
9: I did the same
3: Kelly
9: thing.
3: Did
9: and
3: it
9: that
3: too.
9: Poor guy, he's sitting there looking at me like, what have I gotten myself into? But you just can't stop yourself. You
5: sometimes
9: can't help it.
5: Sometimes you got to get it out,
3: and
5: you know?
3: Yeah. And the first couple dates after your divorce are going to be the trauma dump.
9: Yeah.
5: And now you're married, right? No.
8: I am married to somebody else.
5: Oh, okay. All right. Okay.
3: Not that one, though.
5: Okay.
8: To clarify, no. So legally, during that date, I was still married to my ex.
3: Yes.
5: Right.
8: And I made that known ahead of time. You know, on my dating, I'm like, hey, this is kind of weird, but I am legally married. I'm not hiding that. I'm in a divorce that's just dragged on forever, and I'm trying to move on and get past it. So that was not a surprise or anything. I made that.
5: Okay.
8: I was very careful with that on the online dating thing.
5: Yeah.
8: So afterwards, she messaged me and she's like, you know, I thought I was okay with dating somebody that's going through that, but I don't think that's going to work.
3: Oh,
6: yeah. You got too much trauma for
8: her. Yeah.
5: How long did it take for you to trauma dump to your current wife?
8: Same kind of situation. I met her while I was still legally married. That was another year or so into this divorce that dragged on forever.
9: Mm.
5: Goodness.
8: So I actually proposed to her while I was still going through the divorce and the other one.
5: Oh, my.
2: Wow.
8: And she said yes. She knew what I was going through, and, you know, she was supportive of it. And she had actually went through a divorce, too, about a year or so before she met me. So she was still kind of fresh out of it, too. And we've been married for 3 years.
3: Okay. Happy ending.
5: Yeah.
2: Yes,
3: there is light at the end of the tunnel.
8: Endings.
3: And Joel probably helped a lot of people out that are going through divorces, about to go on a date. Just stare at yourself in the mirror and repeat 3 times, I will not trauma dump. I will not trauma dump.
8: I will not trauma dump.
2: But hey, at least you're self-aware, and that's important.
8: I am self-aware.
2: Mm-hmm.
5: You must be really rich for your divorce to take so long.
8: I filed bankruptcy, and it was the worst thing that's ever happened.
3: Oh, no. So there you go, Al. You're wrong.
5: There you go.
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2: We made a dinner date, go to Outback Steakhouse. So the waitress comes over and asks, like, what we want to order for our drinks. And he was like, she wants a water. And then he was like, oh, well, we're ready to order as well. And I was like, oh, I haven't really looked over the menu. He's like, no, I know what to order for you. And she'll take a salad with no dressing. And I was like,
3: oh my.
2: What?
4: No.
2: And he said, well, your pictures look the same, but I feel like you're a little heavier than what I thought you were. So I feel like you should just get this salad and water and nothing else. And I was like,
4: that's cruel.
2: I think this date is over.
4: That's cruel.
5: Yeah, did you get up and leave?
2: And then he messaged me maybe about an hour later and was like, maybe we can redo this. I'm sorry, but I was like, no, please don't call me ever again.
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5: From the Mullen & Mullen Injury Law Firm Traffic Center in Brockwall, look out for an accident cleared on 30 westbound at exit 70. In Dallas, look out for a disabled vehicle cleared on 30 eastbound at Lamar Street. I'm Amanda with your KISS FM traffic update. 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
0: 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Of course, it's called Risk It All. Kiss FM is on Extra Loud on a Friday. 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
1: I'm going to make some dinner, and it's going to be an easy breezy Netflix and chill.
0: We'll take that. It's the new Hits 106.1. Got Tame Impala and Jenny from Blackpink, Dracula, coming up in less than 5 minutes on Kiss, all right?

0: street. Yeah, you said forever, now I drive alone past your street.
1: Olivia Rodrigo dropped her second single today. Also, the video, lots talking about that. It's 106.1 Kiss FM. Frankie B getting to hang out on this Friday. Jennifer, what are you doing after work today?
2: Supposed to hang out maybe with a couple of friends. Okay. Maybe we'll get a bite to eat.
1: Yeah, bite to eat. Maybe have a cocktail. Why not? Right, long weekend in front. We'll get you there. If you need something, slide in my DMs at Frankie Vizzle. A lot of requests for Tame Impala. Jenny from Blackpink. It's called Dracula. It's Kiss.

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0: 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My name is Frankie V, getting to hang out today. 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
0: 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Hold down that red talkback mic. Give us your name and why you want to go to Disneyland for a chance to win right now. Good luck.

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1: Hey, I'm driving home from work. 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
0: 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Another keyword after Tame Impala and Jennifer Blackpink. It's called Dracula's Kiss.

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I mean, you could go to Florida, hop on an alligator, and surf it for all I care. I don't. Whatever you do with the money, it's up to you. $1,000. We're going to get it to you with that 106.1 Kiss FM vacay payday. Your chance to get a grand after Doja stops being thirsty. Yeah.

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will tell you what the weather is going to be like this weekend, but it's DFW. It's springtime and DFW. It's going to change. You know, are we going to get hail? Are we going to get sun? We'll find out on 106.1 KISS FM.

0: 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All right, we got a group full of people. What up? How are we feeling today?
1: What's up?
0: And maybe y'all can help me decide what I should have for a snacky, okay? Should I have an apple, or are we thinking about cheese curds? Which one?

I mean, if I had to choose between never having barbecue again or never listening to Justin Bieber, I would never listen to Justin Bieber. I'm not going to give up barbecue, but he's a close second. I mean, he's like right there. 106.1 Kiss.

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3: So, what's the matter, Dave?
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8: 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And then just say your name right now for the chance to get. 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
1: Oh, you're pregnant, having a baby soon. Is this your first one?
2: No, it is not. This is number 5.
1: 5? Okay, do you have a favorite?
2: They're all my favorite.
1: Oh, yeah, okay. Yeah, sure. They're in the car with you right now. That's why you're saying that?
2: Yes, they are.
1: Yeah, okay, I see.

Elliott. We got Ella Langley. It was on 106.1 Kiss FM with Choosing Texas, which, by the way, she just beat Taylor Swift for the most consecutive weeks at number one on the Hot 100 with her single Choosing Texas. So listen, is she kind of down on somebody from Texas? And I saw, maybe, possible. I'm going to look past it. I don't care if she's breaking records. Taylor Swift is no longer on top. Ella Langley is here with 106.1 Kiss FM.

0: what up? Thank you for listening to 106.1 Kiss FM. And why did you end up leaving your man?
1: I broke up with my boyfriend because he played too many video games.
0: Oh, 100%. I would do the same thing.
1: Would you? You'd break up with your boyfriend?
0: But I don't have a boyfriend. I'm not saying I have a boyfriend. I don't have a boyfriend. I have a wife. I don't have a boyfriend. But if I did, yes.

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only thing bigger than the amount of time Sun was said on that song is the amount of money. We're getting you $1,000 on 106.1 KISS FM with the vacay payday after this.

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1: And I don't even want to jump to like any conclusions, but I'm going to go ahead and say that this guy's a psychopath.

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Did you know you could make us your number one preset, just like in your car? Just tap that preset button at the top of your screen.

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Well, if you caught that guy in Arlington last month, you know that Bruno Mars is pretty similar to this guy, Somber. It's 106.1 Kiss FM, and we'll see it from Somber, too, this year when he comes here on tour. They both perform on stage like it is their last time performing on stage. 110 every time, and I respect that. Yeah.

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Hey, don't buy them. It's Matt on 106.1 Kiss FM. Just follow us on Instagram. Alex Warren fans, I get you hearing that one live next weekend. I'm going to post a contest tomorrow on there. I could be

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1: Hey, what's your name? Can you tell me it? Like, nice and loud. And I want you to say, my name is blank, and I want to go to Disneyland. Can you say that, like, nice and loud, please? Because I can send you to Disneyland. A trip for four. Hotel, flight, passes, the whole nine. Hit that little mic on the iHeartRadio app and say it right now. Do it. Good luck.

0: You ready to go on vacation? Because I mean, it's the unofficial official kickoff to summer this weekend, and you don't have any trips planned, but we got Rachel on a trip.
1: Oh, my God. Oh, my God. That's so awesome.